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1: 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There's no answer at the door and the lights are off. Do you have a call back or any more information? Otherwise, we're going to call us a false.
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High force 96 traffic accident, intersection of Devonshire and Topanga.

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0: Metro from engine 81, touch DWP power side. The wires down, pull to pull. Pull number is going to be X-ray, ball 596-170.

36 is on scene. There's going to be the westbound 134 transition to the westbound 101. Notify CHP, we'll be shutting off the number one lane.

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0: 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Call back to the patients going to voicemail.
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2: 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We have no way to reset. We contacted the alarm company. 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There's no visible hazards. This is a false, but the bells are still going off, so you're going to get more calls.
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Engine 77, traffic 8262 Laurel Grove.

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Per LAPD not needed. 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

Yes, continue to stage suspect

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We circled the block several times. We've done nothing. 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

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Engine 87, person down, northbound 405 at Devonshire.

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0: 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On scene, we find no patient matching description. Anything further?
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0: 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Agent 84, you can discontinue rescue 84 if nothing further.
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0: 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We've made contact with the patient. Could be a correct address. Mr. and Al.
1: 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Ventura, Calvin.

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1: Rescue 860, Roger. Confirming you accessed Unit 439.
0: Yeah, Metro from 860. This was a concerned neighbor that they hadn't seen her. And one day, we were able to ring the doorbell, and she was sleeping.
1: Rescue 860, Roger.

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1: Life Force 39, roger. 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
1: Metro from Life Force 39, go ahead.
0: Life Force 39, is this main break impeding lanes of traffic?
1: We have closed down Langdon. A residential street is being impacted. There is drains on that street, so it's not hitting the main intersection.
0: Roger. DWP's inquiry will inform it. It is. 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
1: Edge 100 copy. You can add to the comments. Best access is off of White Oak at the Little Lake Field. They can then follow the path along the wash. They'll see our lights. Hit me on three.

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0: 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Can we confirm the apartment number? Is it going to be Charlie 20, C20?
1: Engine 72, Roger, stand by. I'll try to confirm with the callback.
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1: Agent 72, Roger. Is there a corrected unit number?
0: It's going to be Charlie 20, building C as in Charlie.
1: Rescue 84, did you copy? Charlie 20, C20.
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If so, we just left that incident. We made our way to the tunnels, and we were able to put out the rubbish fire that was in the tunnel. So there's going to be some residual smoke for a while until it just clears out.

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Roscoe 72 on route 4, 6203, Marion Avenue. 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
1: 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Yeah, we see them 2 blocks down the road.

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0: 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You have EMS respond to West Hills Hospital. This was a witnessed cardiac arrest.
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1: Ventura engine 77 and rescue 89 are on scene. We are unable to locate a white SUV. Can you try to call back?
0: Rescue 89. CRP is unwilling to approach. Nothing further.
1: Roger, we'll call this a false. We've gone down the block twice. We find nobody.

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0: 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If you can't locate the black pickup east of Reseda, left shoulder, we have nothing further.
1: Roger, we have located a black pickup truck. CHP was on scene and left. This vehicle is not involved in any kind of hazard. We'll investigate.
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Engine 32, automatic alarm, 6606, Varial. Rescue 74. Life force from Rescue 74, traffic accident, 7139 Greeley Street.

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Engine 207, rescue 75, cardiac arrest.

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AP 7, responding to abdominal pain, 15247 RAM. Rescue 74 to the hemorrhage, 7660 Wingate.

0: 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Left 460, wires down, 5502, Denny.
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Rescue 803 Hemorrhage, 7947 Rosita. Engine 33, Rescue 32, Difficult Respiration, 7150 Tampa Avenue.

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Engine 60, person down, intersection, northbound 170 freeway in Burbank.

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Rescue 6, keep pressing off. Engine in Rescue 81, cardiac arrest, 148-57, Roscoe.

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1: Metro from Rescue 60, on scene of the intersection between the North Brown 170 and Burbank. 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
0: 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Life Force 89, traffic accident intersection, Sherman Way and Woodman. Life Force 74 to a fall, 76, 87, Foothill.

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1: 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We're showing you 105 quarters. Yeah, 28, sick person, 114-19, Porter Ranch Drive.

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0: Engine 84. Correct address is going to be 220-15 Dubetz. At this time, we have a 69-year-old male that will be transported by A96, and we also have now a barricaded suspect. If you can notify Battalion 17, right now we are okay with the resources that we have at this time.
1: Engine 84, roger. We're going to create a separate InvestP. We'll attach Battalion 17. We'll keep you on scene of this incident. Let us know when you're finished, and we'll attach you to the other incident.
0: Copy that. Actually, can you also attach one paramedic rescue?
1: Rescue 72 out of quarters. Just to verify your corrected address, 22015 Demetz.
0: That is correct. You can have the resources coming in, stage at Dumet and Topanga Canyon.

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0: We had one fire company and a tech general.
1: Battalion 17, we've had a TAC 14. Force out to clear that run at the same location. Do you want us to add an additional fire company?
0: Yeah, I don't have a fire company on my MDC, so rescue 106 and engine 84 when they're clear.
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1: 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Do you want to keep them both?
2: 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I'll just keep one of the rescues and myself on scene for the barricade suspect. 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At this time, that'll be sufficient.
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1: 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That's the cause of the accident here.

0: Metro from SU-889. What's up, staff? No one here called 911. We're going to call this a false unless you have anything further.
1: SU-889, did you make contact with the person in room 33?
0: Metro, it's affirmative. We made contact with room 33, and the staff neither are confirming a 911 call.